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1: And yes, you should listen to The Blues Collective, but this show is The Stream of Consciousness, and my name is Iceberg. 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

guitar, Ethan Bechtold. On the drums, Colin Miller. And on the guitar, John Samuels.

Hey, FJC. You've been listening to Schultkreis, Wasserman, Psychotron. And before that, you heard Max Easley in the Logos Ensemble. Side one of another evening at Logos, 1974, 79, and 81. Dear listener, I am taking a peek at the broadcast forecast. This upcoming Wednesday on Diabolically Opposed, Brian Damage will be taking you where you've never been before. Sonically, emotionally, you will have to tune in to find out. He'll be on 7 to 10 p.m. once again this upcoming Wednesday, hosting Diabolically Opposed. I am Dead Eris. This is Immortal Oscillations. And coming up now, we have Fiesta Alba, The City of Spectres 2, here on KFJC.

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You just heard The Spectrometers with Endless Train. 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And what you are hearing now is Nandi. Blossom. I am Dead Eris. This is Immortal Oscillations. And this is the Fine 89 KFJC.

Just that burning, searing, soaring sense of perfection. Like, oh God, a 24-hour climax that can go on for days.

that hasn't tasted it. I'd like to turn the whole world on just for a moment. Just for a moment. I'm greedy. I'd like to keep most of it for myself and a few others. A few of my friends. Keep that superlative high just on the cusp of each day so that I radiate sunshine. And I could just see him like some strange vision of he had such, I don't know if it's because he took so much acid that he had this strange alien.

TFJC. You've been listening to Alex Smoke, Slippers and Slappers, and Drew Daniel and John Weiss, Abhorred Shears. And before that, you heard Christian Ron and Iku Mori with Loch Ness.

0: on KFJC, you just heard Cosmica Bandita. El Selva es su llama. From their Farisa release. Closed Mouth did Just Like Moons and Suns from the Four Walls release. Okay, now it's time for you to hear about this.
1: Hey, Jersey Girl, what's up?
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In the background, you're listening to Surf Monster, I Want Candy. You just heard Elliot Sharp and Terraprane doing Long Time from Living Here, spelled H-E-A-R. Lonnie Johnson and Elmer Snowden did I Found a Dream from Blues and Ballads. And Heart Attack Alley did Cry.

inside your head is the most difficult place in the world to get privacy. Get yourself an imaginary secretary, the biggest and toughest babe you can find, and let her keep your visitors out.

following statements which I shall make are true facts that can and will be verified at the proper time. The music has come to me from outer space. I have been instructed by a person from another planet to bring this music to the attention of the people on this earth. I have had direct contact with people from other planets and have spoken with them on many occasions. I have ridden in their spaceships. They have taken me to their planets and brought me back to Earth again.

They are friendly people. At the present time, they are observing us. Many people from this Earth have already seen some of their spacecraft, which they call flying saucers, and other flying objects which they cannot describe. These objects are real and are spacecraft from other planets. There are people in them, and many of them have already landed on this Earth. They are now in our midst, mingling with you and observing you without your knowledge.

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